0: podcast from the Nova Player app.
1: Meet Daryl.
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day, sunny, 24. This is Ross at Nova. Rains from tomorrow. Heads up on that. Free stuff. I'm looking forward to this. Nova's Night, the movie. Spider-Man, Brand New Day. 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Brand New Day with Nova's Night, the movies. I'm doing a blitz, a whole

0: at Nova this morning with Nathan and Sean, Joel Creasy telling us about, I mean, sounds boring at the start, but how he had his heater on last night.
1: I love aircon, not heater, but I had to have it on last night.
2: Oh, you got pushed to the brink.
1: Did you? Oh my gosh, yeah, but woke up at like a hot, sweaty mess in a puddle with a dog on top of me and a man's arm on my face.
2: God,
3: how
2: same.
3: Did that happen?
0: I don't think you did, Nat. The guy's back tomorrow. Another chance to win thousands of dollars in Danks furniture vouchers with loose change. Also, Christmas in July ugly sweater party. Want to get along to that? Another shot tomorrow. And Ruben Jinby of the West Coast Eagles. Back to it next, though. I should've taken that number one song in the world and Australia. Ella Langley next.
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0: Emergency works in the Perth CBD, St. George's Terrace, eastbound after Elder Street. The left lane is blocked. Traffic signals still blacked out in East Fremantle, Canning Highway and Preston Point Road intersection. Slow down and give way to your right. Anything else, call 9489 1777. 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Down to 13 overnight. Tomorrow, possible afternoon storm at a top of 22. And right now, it's 23 on Nova 937.
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5: A dramatic peak hour arrest. 7 News cameras were there as it unfolded. Horror crash in Perth's East. A young boy killed. And the PM's promise to rein in AI. 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

Carrie Fisher, and she's with us no more. I thought, okay, I'm going to drive past the house, and I just put my hand on the gate, and I started crying, really, you know that. Mm. And as I did, three tourist buses pulled up. And on your left, you'll see the late, great Carrie Fisher's house. And as you can tell, some fans are still deeply moved by her passing.

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you can't beat the summer heat, then what you need is a Wardell's. 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

QL. My name is Maddie Rowe. Right now, you're going to hear brand new music from Alex Warren. He is here in Australia next month. Last time he toured, some of the fans were bringing their parents' ashes to the show.

0: Club. Fresh hits and throwbacks are playing here on Nova. Throwback Beavercella a few months ago. He rolled through all of the hits. The Coachella set is available to stream on Spotify now. This song is blowing up because of the Coachella set. Of course, Justin Bieber plays the FIFA World Cup halftime show Monday morning. This is on the air next too.
1: Tomorrow morning, Loose Change is back. Just correctly guess the amount of cash hidden inside our sofa and you'll score a Danks furniture voucher worth that exact amount.
2: Then our eagle has landed. Ruben Jinby will join us in the studio after 7:30 ahead of their huge clash against the Lions.
1: But get ready to head to the States because we have more chances to send you and a mate to see Olivia Rodrigo live in Florida.
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0: just might.
1: You're listening to Ricky Lee and Tim right here on Nova. Sarah Harris is joining us now for a little game of Finder. This is where I ask you a question. You've got to find her. It's on the internet.
2: Boring!
1: You're more soulful? Okay.

0: and Sean.
1: Now, I want to tell you a story from Scotland.
2: Okay, cool.
1: A girl called Christina took her dog for a walk, and she decided she was going to climb Ben Nevis, which is the highest mountain in the UK.
2: Fantastic.
3: What? Okay.
1: It's quite a well-worn route. And her dog is a Labrador called Tokyo, who very athletic and fit dog.
3: So, but this was planned. Like, they didn't just go out for it. It's not something you can just do on an afternoon walk. Oh, let's go walk Ben Nevis.
1: You would plan to do it, but she was a regular hiker. So,
3: Okay.
1: It's not impossible. You could do it, Joel.
3: Oh, thanks, Nat. Wasn't fishing, but luck what I caught.
2: Yeah, exactly.
1: The problem was that halfway up this mountain, the Labrador, Tokyo, lost the use of her legs and began drifting in and out of consciousness.
2: Whoa, what happened here?
1: And it's like, oh, no, this is... And so the girl, she couldn't carry her because she's a Labrador.
2: Yeah.
1: They're hefty. Yeah. And so she called the mountain...
3: That happened to me in Amsterdam.
1: Mountain okay. Rescue. And they came and had to carry the dog down, like fully on a stretcher. Turns out that the dog had eaten discarded cannabis.
3: Oh, actually.
1: Yes.
2: On the walk.
1: Because obviously what some people like to do is go up there and enjoy the moment of being up the UK's highest mountain by smoking a doob. And the dog...
3: A bit of devil's lettuce.
1: And yes, because Labradors will eat literally anything, the dog was off her chops.
2: The legs went on the dog.
1: Yes.
2: A whole lot.
1: Here's a fact you probably didn't know, that dogs have way more cannabinoid receptors in their brains than humans. So it affects them way more severely.
3: I've heard of people wanting to go do these sort of things after, you know, having one. I'm like, who wants to exercise? I'm told, I imagine, who would want to exercise after doing so?
1: I think you exercise
3: just hang out
1: first.
3: In a beanbag? Oh, right.
2: Yes. And you eat.
1: But imagine Labradors that are famously very hungry all the time. Yep, imagine what this Labrador was like the next day.
2: Moved that down. Oh, jeez.
1: Afterwards, Sean, afterwards.
3: My dog girlfriend once had a Valium of mine. It didn't touch the sides.
2: Didn't calm her down.
3: She's a very
2: high
3: strung woman. No, when we have travelled with her, we need to give her something. She needs like a rhino tranquilizer.
1: Yeah, right.
3: Even just to go to the groomer. I've got to dart her from across the room. A sniper.
1: Many years ago when my old dog Max, I got home, he was a border collie, but he loved his food.
2: Yeah.
1: And I got home and he had somehow managed to knock down a container of chews that were, for him, but they were for arthritis.
2: Okay.
1: So they had some medication in them. He ate the whole lot because I convinced him that they were a treat so that he would take it, right?
3: And
1: so I made him sit and do a couple of tricks, then I'd give it to him and he'd like, oh, a treat. So I think he just thought, oh, treats, ate the whole lot. So I had to take him to the vet and they had to basically pump his stomach, give him the stuff that makes him throw up, and then he really regretted it afterwards, but his joints went...
2: I know.
3: I was going to say, he'd be so limber after that.
0: Nathan, Nat and Sean.

0: ourselves by allowing him to get to this stage.
1: I know.
0: And there is that sense of guilt that goes with it, because there are people who just go, mate, you tell him to bloody eat it.
2: Mm. Yeah, that's
3: it. That was my parents.
0: And, yeah, and it's very, it's hard to hear that when you've put yourself in this situation. I know that that's what we should be doing, but then it gets to the end of the day, you're pulling your hair out and you just want to get him to bed.
3: Mm. He must be exhausted.
0: It's a vicious cycle. Mate.
3: Cooking 6 meals.
0: I'm exhausted. I looked at Lou last night, and I don't know about you, Jess, but I looked at my partner last night and was like, I'm in this kitchen from 4 o'clock to 8 p.m. It's just ridiculous.
1: Yes. The cleanup. Thank God for the dishwasher. Without that.
3: Don't get Jay started on that. They fight about that too, the way they stay.
1: Oh, yeah.
4: Jase, Lauren and Clint.
5: Jase, Lauren and Clint.
4: On Nova.

0: morning.
1: Good morning.
2: Good morning.
3: Hello, it's so Delta nice to Goodrum. See
1: you guys. Oh, my gosh. And welcome home. Is it true you've just got home from your Eurovision tour?
2: I did. We had been in suitcases for a good 2.5 months or longer, actually. Got home about 4 days prior just before we were about to take off and on the last trip. And I think I was, my suitcases were about to be thrown into the ocean. I was over them.
0: You deserve a ticket tape parade on arrival back home, Delta Goodrum.
3: You killed it.
0: It was
2: thank
0: just
2: you.
0: You had us all just in raptures here.